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1: There's diamonds hiding in my hands. They're gonna cut through the windows. Ain't no one messing with my plans.